with gods, ride the noble harness, reigning cats and dogs. 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
0: 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At the LCG, two minu, and when you're young, one general, now whatever castle you are, or see from Jared Yabua, John 5, my sister, about 27.
1: Johannes Sampa, a tea, a num, and it's a moya, a duno, and song. John chapter 5, verse number 27.
0: Bible says,
1: now a man to me, say,
0: and I'm about to have every fellow, Daniel, your quadia, or see what money to me, say.
1: Omu atain
0: so.
1: If you say, woye oni
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0: It does it.
1: Because my father is greater than me. My father is bigger than me. My father is most huge. My father is gigantic.
0: Wow. And you, how do you don't say so? What you to me? What you make channel so similar? I just said it to me again. Am I no? So I'm familiar with this. So now the judge gave yes to Bekasa. Onu abe yina no ha. Yes to Bekasa mbi. Ewo. Aye look. Chapter 22 verse 66.
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0: 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And the Yacho Nana. Or be all cussed yes on any uncle for money channel. Yes, I catch a pit as a pit at here. When you catch a pit at you pay yes, your trophy.
1: Yes, the general physical.
0: One.
1: And we'll be some woman's a man and wine. And a pit at you.
0: Yeah.
1: And was him. What cha? 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
1: 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And a Sikapa Root Culture, YouTube, no, yeah, despite media, and a Sikapa Root Culture, not the foundation, also, Sikapa Root Culture Foundation. Now, Mamichi.

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1: 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Where them say what Sunday school near Takapa, John 10:30.
0: You heard in some part it do. She more Ebias at John 10 verse 30. Was a Mene a Jano a Yabaco. I and my father are one man.
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0: because na onim no
2: that is it and according to says na o sha na
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0: Good morning.
3: Morning.
0: 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Yeah. Bajo eh obi jumu ready ni kakra nkam pepa.
3: Okay.
0: Okay. Yen ti o.
3: Genuine spirit nyame honkonkono. Good morning. Was very
0: clear. Hi,
3: ah, Patrick.
0: Ah, Matone.
3: My friend, have a nice
0: day. I'm a minute, a yikasa, no, my knee, a yinem, my knee, a yinem, I'm free, so may I sorry, yeah.
3: Okay. I didn't let it, I mean, I said, never said, also, and it was, and one church or the other. I read him so. My junction and person will check a crack, effa or question, and Ramo be fire.
0: Okay, the question, okay.
3: As I can't per se, a melee emphasis be all program here, okay. So, effa or soft mistake which I said, no, can say, so one save forever save, no, or the full book a crack, no, but then person can say, you can't the word salvation. Salvation is a best, a year, a best, a year identification. Nyamin or no, God has identified you with Himself. It is a best. I say, Yahoo, you know, you can't unborn that person. So, Yahoo, the Bible, you have one message. And now the Bible has one character. But I'm going to be a question also. When person will lay some, we'll be answering about question also. Yahoo, there were scriptures for spiritual growth, and there were scriptures for ministry, and there were scriptures for conduct, and there were scriptures for salvation. And they say, well, that we need to grab a tab, baby, a bit of scripture, ma. We'll be canning in our boomers and say, this is what the Bible is saying. Then the Bianca said, the Bible has its own language, its own understanding. You read our nuances, our Bible. Let the Bible explain itself. Now, opinion kasano, or can baby about John? I think say John 15. Baby, or can say, or can about no say what one fear about panel? Baby, you be chowogu. So that way you be chowogu no. And you say you be chowogu. Now, a disparity between unbelievers and believers. Say you be chowogu no. The way you want to just say you take care or be. Obekura wonke wu sita giwu na ye ye famo tra in the English say you take care no I say you take you away take away the way take away in the world no and I'm gonna say a very important say oh we dear them I understand the best affirm the world and understand the amount as in because the Bible no was written in a culture in your culture. And it was written in a language, and yet language. And this all can say, be no one put the meaning, the culture, and the language in which the Bible was written. One here, obey, a dear friend, in Jesus, I say, why would you understand it? Just because in them, so cause was on that country. The Bible would be a language, you could say, be a true dreamer, who will be a beast, who will be a teacher, who will be a true dream. That's what I say. Inti no, ye ka we be a yen every kibana kase u we di Bible na. And yet we na verse near the mana, you feel be preachers, posters and contest. What kind preachers and say first verse a be a pre verse ahead? Not what the kind content baby affairs no no sign three verses down was answer what the meaning now the narrative now na your question because they the beginning of the I want to use to ocean the Jesus nothing is who say the Bible no you would the Old Testament the New Testament that's not a problem Old Testament with New Testament promises. But what I say, Old Testament into the Bible, no, Old Testament is 33, Genesis up to John Revelation. I can say, sorry, John Synoptic. No. And the New Testament into Acts 1 on the year. Come on, I saw a chassis, and you know, say Peter, but actually, you must Peter to move here. And now you can't do all New Testament now, which is the, you can say, the Numa Alecha there, giving the revelation knowledge from the book of Romans, you could see the upper, you can say, Paul, when the Paul epistles, you know, you could see revelation. And one only the you can say, anything Jesus has said, so one can come for. I bet you the only way no one be break catch them. And to that way, no, the revelation now with the New Testament, no, and you can say answer the Old Testament, you can say misconception about God, and you can you maltreat the character of God. Say the now Old Testament for no young couple, New Testament for nation young couple, because Old Testament for no young couple, young couple, no man. But the understanding of God, no, see who said God is light, you mean there's no darkness at all. And then we see it in the New Testament. Open your case and can be said, the word jealous, no. That jealous, and yet you cast a jealous in the way this you won't say jealous because so you jealous again, let's see, you know, say, Nyankopo, Jacob will be a canyon, and you soon get no more jealousy, a shoe. And you see a woman, you couple, and you will see it because now the word in a woman, then a word in a patch.
1: The word jealous nunkuno twen confine meaning and yet me patcho nya botre ekura two upset and yet a negative word. 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
0: Trust me, my points, no, in CM said, Odin Samuel, a quetchy, as I know, and the Siano, ye canoe, ye you who know Nepo. Aha, and you know, Gina, point ya, Opus, Ubisa,
3: then also, then I make answer or question now be saying about, now, once I may ask, I make say, salvation is a bet. It's a DNA. It's a young couple has born with his DNA. It's a wow, banana for the Sebio. A crano, a bonibia, which made his own, but only make us a crammy DNA freedom. We don't live sinless perfection. Mr. Repeat, we don't live sinless perfection. Won't mean live morality, because morality doesn't score points. Say morality, we morality no young couple. In to me, make it perfect when you're coping him. And everything that we do is through Christ. And salvation is a birth. You're coping how? But you're wrong now. And you see, you're wrong now. No, now it's what be you perfect. Who mirror you on? But your mirror you doesn't undo your salvation. And I'm personally declaring concerning that we now can or say we're coping well. And only here we say when Singapore can or we say I will not leave you ignorant. So we want to say. But if you be laying of hands when you are impartation, a spiritual good, say for you, say, you are symbolic. Say, you are in church, want to know that okay, Miss Wu, you're gonna say the same spirit, or Mrs. Wu, or Miss Mitchell Cartons in a way, because once what for you so crammed, you have the Holy Spirit automatically, you have it. You are not going to lose it, you have it. But that say by impartation now, and a poor case, I will not leave you ignorance. Indeed, the word ignorance na one no. Say my yesu, my family, okay, dear being SMA. Spiritual growth no winning in an winning you can say SSC a church show. It now say a bishop and I say we no or church. So indeed a laying of hands in any way no. And when the madam misunderstanding about because so when they hands on you are won't mean you can say
0: and you know but my question beside you know in say asuma for no edio nsa gu Filipo ya odi nsa gu omo so omo nya won konkron no ene na mi bisa se won konkron no a ye ka ho asem ne a ye di nsa gu won so ene ne a eba ya eti mu ene ne a ebesisi ye nso no ensunsu ye ben ene na edan mu eno ho kosa ene mi bisa ye
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1: 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That is it.
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1: 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Yeah. 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